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Come on, come back. What up, 100, 1036? 1800.

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1: Copy, and are you aware of the suspicions of Italy in Florida?
0: Negative, but I can head to it.
1: Reservoir, the bathroom, complain it's down, a knife laying on the floor by the drain. Saw what appeared to be dried blood about 2 feet from the knife inside the bathroom. Public Works has already locked the bathroom until an officer can respond. It's been locked for a couple hours.
0: Copy that. Charlie 27, I tried to give you a 21. Will you give me one?
1: Sure thing. 130, 1036.
2: 130,
1: thanks, I'll be kidding. 821.
0: Charlie 28, nothing. 1 off 100, can I get a 29 check by ID card?
1: 791, break, Charlie 28, that gun came back clear. Thank you. 1 off 100, go ahead.
0: Local ID number 174-728-427. Come back to an Alicio Morales.
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0: 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The individual's ID card, I'll be transporting him from the stop location to a Flying J. Copy beginning.
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0: Foxtrot 1 off 123, you're flying J, copy ending. 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

0: I'm going to send you an Idaho license plate in English in chat. My Stillman's not working.
1: 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It's struggling to return for me. Give me just a sec.
0: Oh, if you've already got it, then I will send one to you that. But my Stillman is struggling.
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1: Of course.

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0: Thanks for all of them.

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1: Copy that. I'm out with Chief Midget right now. He just let me know as well.
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0: Highway 30, mile marker 83, reflecting New York plate, Kilo uniform, Lima, on the motorbike.
1: Good morning.

0: Mike 1, Charlie 30. 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Or?
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2: 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Thank you, Lizzie.
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1: 130.
0: Can you run that 28 for me? It'll be out of pencil waiting, though.
1: Sure.

0: 31 Southern.
1: Go ahead.
0: That comes back to a motorcycle that's showing expired registration, registered to Christopher Coolish out of Cambria, Pennsylvania.
1: Copy. 0 and 28, or 27 for me. Actually, 29, but number out of my way. Sorry, that's my mark here. 29.
0: Go ahead.
1: 28, 200, 201. It'll be out there for later.
0: Happy Pennsylvania.

0: Sounds very wrong, Thomas. I'm not seeing a 29. I am seeing that this is a skeleton record, though. That there's no license.
1: No license at all.
0: That's what it's saying? I can send it to you. No, I can't. Never mind.

0: Sure.
1: So when I run into Spillman, it says that he has a license and he is endorsed for motorcycles. But when I run into your pages, it just says a skeleton record. So I'm not sure which one is accurate.

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1: Justin, can we add a note to your call? We have a Mandy James calling in for you. The phone number's in the notes.
0: Awesome.
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1: 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I believe it's Whiskey November. 2-tone Ford pickup.
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0: 213, can you head to 393 southbound for a motorist assist? 213,
1: go ahead.
0: 393 southbound, the three SUVs parked strangely on the side of the road, and complainant was concerned that they should be checked on. The hazards were on, but he didn't see anybody. Complainant was patched by.
1: Copy.
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0: Highway 13, moving on the east side of Corinne. They have a red tractor, no trailer, no plate.
1: 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Can you narrow down east side of Corinne?
0: Sorry, it's going to be like a marker 8.
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1: Again, 90 South 200 West. This is pass on from Weber. A Brighton parent is suicidal. Simply a 15-year-old daughter was talking to him. He says he took medication. Unknown what it was or how much, just said that it was the entire bottle, said that his eyes were getting heavier. Complainant is not on scene, is 17 from Logan.
0: Copy. 213, 17 as well.
1: Copy.

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1: Sorry, I thought you were 36.
0: Negative, but I'll mark you as 10 East.

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1: Grab.
0: Area 36 eastbound, there's a car that keeps passing the complainant, pulling over, then getting back on the freeway, driving on the shoulder. It has turned off all the lights, and then when the vehicle, when the complainant passes, they get back on the highway. Vehicle is a white truck, partial plate of 00 Echo. There is passenger side front end damage, and only one headlight. Complainant is now following. Says that they have abnormal driving patterns.
1: Copy. 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
0: Have fun.

0: in a white 2017 Toyota Tundra. There are two cars ahead of the complainant.
1: Yeah,
0: they're passing 375 southbound.
2: Chop it up. Passenger 7 right now.
0: 10-4.

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0: 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I don't want to get caught in the long run and not be able to catch back up to him.
1: 10-4, they're just coming up on the 372 exit.
0: Copy. You said that description of that vehicle was what?
1: Suspect vehicle is a white truck. They have front end damage as well.
0: Copy. It had a headlight on it, but correct.
1: Copy. 10-4.

0: 130, complaining as lost visual.
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0: Last one was 370.

0: 130, but complainant is passing the rest area right now.
1: Copy. Thought the vehicle was behind him, though, right?
0: It was in front of him.

0: D'accord.
1: I'm serious. 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I'm right up.

0: Foxtrot 2 Charlie 40.
1: 2 Charlie 40.
0: Sorry, I'm just catching some of that traffic on that hit and run. Did they get a vehicle description on it?
1: Negative, it's not a hit and run. It's actually just a welfare check. We have a vehicle that's a white truck with front end damage, with one headlight driving really concerningly, pulling over and then getting back on the road.
0: And 4, I think I might have located it. It's just passing the 4th Street exit now, southbound. It appears to be a yellow truck, though, with a temp tag.
1: Copy.

0: 130. Do you want me to stop it here? I don't know what you got. Just observing it. I don't have any traffic patterns or anything on. I have a yellow, looks like Chevy S10, getting ready to pass 1100 south here, southbound. It's got a temp tag in it, but it appears to be driving okay. Break off. 10-4, it does appear to have a pretty dim headlight, so that might be what looks like it's out. Copy. Fox 02, Charlie 40, I'll be breaking off at 1100 south and let the trooper catch up.
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0: Looks like he is going to be headed towards the Maverick.
1: 10-4.
0: The gem tag is Whiskey Yankee 502377, but I cannot tell what state it's of.
1: Copy.

0: Bucktail 130, can you run 227 flight number for me out of Colorado?
1: Good.
0: One seven two two seven five seven three seven. Second is going to be 971600844.
1: First and last.

0: 130 box seller.
1: Hello?
0: Neither of those are returning for me. Do you have a name, date of birth for me?
1: Oh, yeah, you're ready.
0: I guess so. Go ahead.
1: Date of birth on a person, 11-10-94. Last name, Papa India, Charlie Alpha Alpha Zero Oscar. First name is Juliet Echo Sierra, you know, for Sierra. I don't know which one's the middle name.
0: 10-4, and what's the next one?
1: Date of birth is 12-15-82. Last, Alpha Mike Alpha Delta Oscar Romeo. And possibly the last one that was as well, it might be Zamora. First name, Fox Romeo Alpha November. Charlie India Sierra Charlie Oscar.
0: 10-4, I'll see you next year.

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1: 27. 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
2: 30.
0: 141.
1: Oxler Whiskey 3, can I get a
0: bin? Go ahead.
1: Should be out of Wyoming, 1 Golf, Tango Delta, Tango 19, Whiskey 5 2 8 2 6 5 1 0 4.
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0: I don't know if it's my computer or what, but I am not getting anything back for anything, not even the VIN. It just says it's not on file.
1: Gee whiz, we must be using the same damn computer.
0: Sounds like it.
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0: 6 Charlie 7, 2 Charlie 40, I'm right here, and I'm not seeing anybody coming in and out of it, so I'm just 1014. 2
1: Charlie 40, you're on the wrong channel. Says what?
0: Sorry about that, thank you. Roger, 130, we'll be tonight.
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0: 352 southbound, Zulu 587, Juliet Mike.
1: 556 hours.

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1: 186.
0: 370 southbound, local 6 Bravo Delta Uniform 1.
1: 670 hours.

0: 129 Box Other Copy is 1050 PD, mile marker 99 on SR 30, headed eastbound. 129, mile marker 99 on 30, headed eastbound. Blue Hyundai passenger car versus Deer. Unknown if the vehicle is drivable or not. Deer is out of traffic and so is the vehicle.
1: Copy. Who's helping?
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1: 156.
0: 359 northbound on 3 Alpha November 313.
1: 650.

All cars off to their 1063, attempt to locate 1059 vehicle 75 from Weber, last seen 354, or turn 353 northbound I-15, break. Boxer continuing to attempt to locate a semi all over the road, has a maroon cab. I believe a possible 28 is 193 Bravo, and on the back it says 837. It's going to be a silver trailer, last seen in the right lane, passing 353 northbound. It's located 75, 3 till 634 hours.

0: ver, gente, aquí está chica.
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0: 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Do you know where it's at now?
1: Negative, we do not. Weaver's no longer in landline with our caller.
0: Alright, well, he stopped out with me. I'm going to try to catch up, but can you give me the description one more time?
1: Let me reopen the call. It was a maroon semi with a silver trailer. And a plate was possibly 193 Bravo, unknown state, and it said 837 on the back, I'm assuming, of the trailer.

0: 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I called him, left a message, no answer.
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0: 648 hours.
2: Box Elder 156, I'll be clear of the south. I'll be in 10 for training, Solly.
0: 156.

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1: I'll be 713 hours.
0: And can you get a call later? This Hyundai will probably be here for a little bit, most of the day. 10-4, we'll have traffic.
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0: 22. 1014, there's a past occurred property damage by 1021 pending at Doc's flat.
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203 Box Elder, copy 1046 355 Northbound. 203 355 Northbound, called in by a passerby. Complain that there's a silver Suburban in the median with a flat tire. Two females out walking around the vehicle that are very close to the travel lane.

0: 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Go ahead.
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0: 203.
1: 1014, Weaver just sent us a call in the same vehicle. It was 10-5 from an officer. They said it was roughly 2 to 3 miles north of 351, and they were blocking the number 1 lane.
0: Copy.

0: Muckfelder 203. Will you remind me, was that north or southbound?
1: Northbound.
0: In the area, and I can't find it. Show me.
1: 10-4.

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1: 203.
0: 351 southbound on Idaho, 024480.
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Archives box number 1063, central located 1059 Graver, heading northbound on SR-38 from post 16, break. Archives box number continue, central located a gray blue Toyota Camry, plate of 9 Alpha X-ray Yankee 4. The plane is advising vehicles unable to maintain a lane, almost hit multiple other vehicles, complaining is willing to sign in, is still following. They're heading northbound on SR-38 from post 16. There's a unit in the area, please advise box number clear at 29R.

0: Just information on that 8-tailed reckless driver. The vehicle now keeps going into oncoming traffic. They just hit SR 30 and 38 and is now headed towards Logan, eastbound on 30.
1: 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Will you vice cash?
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0: of Oxford, Charlie 32, will be 1041 North. 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Charlie 13 will be also 107.
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1: 203.
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0: Never, I'm giving her a call.

0: Charlie 32, Boxville, Arcopia, found trail 7649 west, 10400 north.
1: Boxville, Charlie 32, you can assign that to me.
0: 7649 west, 10400 north, is 10-5 from Weber. They complain they found a child's plane in the road. The neighbors are not answering. I believe the parents live at 7673 west, 10400 north. Unknown description or age of the juvenile.
1: Charlie 32, copy.

0: Foxholder, Whiskey 3, tenant.
1: 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Charlie 32, it's going to be a one-year-old striped shirt, navy pants named Jackson Rushton. Please, the parents are Ariel and Austin Rushton.
0: Charlie 32, copy.

0: in the driveway, the dad's vehicle is gone, and the mom just walked out with the complainant who's taking the child now. The complainant also wants to be anonymous, but wants a report.
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0: Charlie 32.
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1: Is there at least a contact I can make with the comp?
0: Negative. Weaver doesn't have a name or phone number. She refused to give them her name and did not want contact.
1: Charlie 32, copy.

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0: Traffic Hazard 365 southbound.
1: Go ahead.
0: 365 southbound, plenty of advice in a semi blew two tires. There's tire tread all over the road. Semi did just pull over.
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0: I'm going to be in Weber County at the Blue Compass parking lot off Polk Street on trailer plate 219053 Alpha. That's Utah.
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0: 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Are you still on that 1021?
1: 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You can go ahead and show me, Kenneth.
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1: 1014, Brigham City PD has called in. They have a Winona Halliday in the lobby of their PD in Brigham. Wants to report child abuse that occurred in Howell. Complainant wants an officer to come meet her at Brigham City PD. We do have a 1021 for her.

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0: Can I 2 bucks over there? Copy, I've been there. ETA is about 20 minutes.
1: Oh, he's 22 left.
0: 2090 North, 6200 West on the camp trailer. Again, their ETA is about 20 minutes.

All cars locked over 1063. 10 will locate 1059 driver heading southbound on I-15 from 372 break. All cars locked over continuing. 10 will locate a white semi, possible company name of SMC Logistics, pulling a flatbed trailer, unknown 1028. Complainants advising that the driver appeared to be falling asleep at the wheel, almost ran into a complainant. Complainant is willing to sign but no longer following. Vehicle heading southbound on I-15 from 372 is located at stop. Take appropriate action. Muscles are clear. 47.

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1: Whiskey 3.
0: Papa 357, I-15, southbound on-ramp, Illinois trailer plate, 832802.
1: 14 10 hours.

0: 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Any more calls on that? 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
1: 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Charlie 32, Rockville 1036.
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0: 3200 South, Highway 9, Perry, California, trailer plate, 4 uniform, Juliet 2447.
1: 14 for 7 hours.

All cars locked on the 1063 Central, locate 1059 driver left and heading northbound on I-15 from 362, break. All cars locked on the continuing attempt to locate a small black hybrid passenger car, unknown, local, 1028. Complainant is advising vehicles unable to maintain a lane and was speeding. Complainant is willing to sign, is behind the suspect, but it is pulling away quickly. Vehicle heading northbound on I-15 from 362. If located, stop, take appropriate action. Block cells are clear for 256 hours.

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1: 196.
0: 38 eastbound on 84, Idaho Plate, Fox Uniform Lima, Lima, Charlie Hotel Golf.
1: Temper, the Tantra.

0: 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Thank you.
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0: Parts of the 1063 Central Gate 1069 vehicle 10-5 from Weber, last seen 351 northbound I-15 bridge. Boxler continues to locate a white Chevy truck with a white cover on the bed and American table over the brake lights, cutting off complainant and multiple other drivers. States the driver did make a gun motion with his fingers, again, hand only, no weapon seen. Towards the complainant, the 20 on the suspect vehicle is 423 Echo Lima. The complainant exited at 361 and the vehicle stayed northbound on I-15. It's located stop and check for the detail 1525 hours.
1: Also, this is 213 confirming the complaint is calling the time.
0: I have no idea. We did not take the call.
1: Copy. I'll keep an eye out for it, see if I see anything.

0: 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Charlie 32, Box 11.
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0: Camp parking, there's a citizen assist by 1021 pending that you're aware of, and there's also a VIN in Snowville. The VIN is requesting a 1021 when you're able to respond.
1: Charlie 32, copy.
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0: 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I didn't realize it's already registered and shared. Cast the title for it.
1: 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I mean,
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0: 2-13-5-7, copy. Traffic hazard, run marker 58 on 30 headed eastbound.
1: 2-13, go ahead.
0: 2-13, it's third party from UDOT, run marker 58 eastbound on 30, just as you're cresting the hill, there's a semi stalled, blocking the lane of travel. Caller advising the hood was up, but didn't see anybody around it.
1: Copy, I'll be 17.
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0: Solar 1063, Central locate 1059 driver heading northbound on US 91 from post 6, break. All 5 Fox Solar continuing attempt to locate a white Honda Odyssey, plate of 7 Golf Alpha Echo 6. Complainant is advising the vehicle was speeding, cutting other vehicles off. Complainant is willing to sign but no longer following. Vehicle busting heading northbound on US 91 from post 6. If located, stop take appropriate action on public or 1626 hours.
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0: 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Two box over 1036.
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0: Can I keep back to their coffee town property? It's going to be at the fishing access off 7200 North, approximately 4650 West. Charlie 22 on 7200 North, approximately 4650 West at the fishing access. Complainant was fishing in the river and caught a revolver. He's walked up to the road wearing a black shirt and pants.
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0: Boston, Charlie 22 Forest, Road Hazard.
1: Go ahead.
0: Well, Sinclair here in Coran. I got asphalt all the way, Highway 13 from 3000 all the way up, Sinclair.
1: 10-4.

0: Fox Alpha Charlie 22.
1: Go ahead.
0: We got a bunch of vehicles. We've been troop route this way.
1: Can forward, is it from actually 3000 West to the Sinclair?

0: Yeah, roughly right in there, 3000 West, all the way in. You got drivers pulling over to give reports of damage.
1: So confirming they've got loose asphalt that's on their vehicle?
2: Work.
0: Yeah, this dump trailer had asphalt. His dump opened up, got asphalt all over Highway 13.
1: Confirm, we'll notify you that as well.
0: Four.
1: 96, Fox Alert, did you copy if you can respond to handle that?
2: Fox Alert 213, I think 130 should be signing on here in just a few minutes.
1: 10-4.

0: 1:30 a.m. 1041. I'm up and going now. What's the call I need to go to?
1: Charlie 22 signed out on a bunch of vehicles, approximately 3,000 west to 3,800 west on SR 13. A dump truck dumped asphalt all over the road, and the vehicles have been damaged and want reports. So Charlie 22 is asking that a trooper respond and handle. We have notified QDOT as well. They should be in route.
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0: 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And the sweet smell of citation numbers and case numbers coming up.
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1: Charlie 22, 1708. 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
1: You said UDOT's coming, right?
0: Over.
1: Do you know where shootout goes? Where is that at?
0: Pending.
2: 13213. I'm on Highway 30 out west of Snowville now.
1: Copy, you can 22 then.

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1: Good for that.
0: 1734.

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1: 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Follow up.

0: 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I'll be 1041 South Car with Charlie 26 riding.
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2: Silver Charlie 25. It'll be me riding with 34.26.
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1: May the odds be ever in your favor. 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
1: Go ahead.
0: It's going to be out of Florida. It's Bravo 234-872-87-800-0.

0: I ran that. It says no record found for DL number.
1: Please try name and date of birth then.
0: Go ahead.
1: First name is Javier. Alejandro Betancourt Sanchez. Which one do you need help spelling, if any of them?
0: Which one's the last name?
1: I think it's Betancourt Sanchez. Betancourt is spelled Bravo Echo Tango Alpha November Charlie Oscar Uniform Romeo Tango. DOB is 716 of 97.
0: 10-4,
1: standby. I tried, but I don't have service.
0: I will give it my best shot.